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I speak in Crayola circles of creativity, candlelight dinner, categorized on the corner, captivated by chaos.

speak in crowded circles of creativity. 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Morphman prophecy, porn on teleprompter. Hashback wounds, forged good luck, flown helicopter.

cannibisms. 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Mommy knew I land in Cuba before I landed prison. Didn't behave, felt I prepaid my penance. With rabid sun, shallow slum, deep grave my sentence. When you raise round rage and vengeance, you can change, but in the veins remains major remnants. Down a stick, move a pound of brick and towns for grip. Get astounding whips, coupled with some supple brown to rip. Some gold aesthetics, till they roll the credits.

wonder. 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I write that nightlife till my days of slumber. All get a life, not all gon' live. Some soar to the heights, some fall on shit. Some are bored by vice, get torn by six. To war for rice, other spoil as kids. For the dust, that wasn't us. From the dust, we fronted gritty.

0: Flex on my surface, main course shift. 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I draw a quote saying we all broke, see we all rich. It's reverence that I'm even present to unwrap more gift.
1: Why? 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What have they built you to do?
2: E torniamo sul nuovo disco dei Wheelchair Sports Camp. Questo è Hold On in collaborazione con Giunetti e Michelle Roquette. L'album si chiama O Imperfecta. Il brano che andiamo ad ascoltare naturalmente con la grandissima Kalin Ross e Fernan è On Hold.
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3: 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So skeptical, cards
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Joe Hill was executed by the state of Utah November 19th, 1915, for writing songs like this. But he left them to us. These are our people's songs. You damn well ought to learn how to sing it, don't you think? It's done Baptist style. There must be some Baptists around here somewhere. You understand what I mean. Are there any Baptists here? Good. And answer back. I sing out a line, and then you sing it back, and then we sing a line together. All right? And you follow these guys.